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1: Well, hello, did you miss us? 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
0: Yeah. That's right. Yeah.
1: Oh, that's right. Love it. 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I do know that, Rooster, but I'm not gonna say it. Or am I thinking of something different? 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

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Ah, nice. Right, so that wasn't Ants or Up Your Game. 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Note to self, don't come to work when you're ill. You're not going to be a hero.

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Carl, wiggling it will help, trust me. 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

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Yes, yes. Oh, don't say that, Wazza. 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

What else? Only on this show, right? So it's got to that awful time where we need to find a road that's open.

0: 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We're taking over both floors. Upstairs from 3pm till 6pm. Then it's downstairs keeping the party moving from 6pm right through till 11. With Lee Butler, Billy Daniel Bunter, Master Pasha, Max Isaac, and Ian Lungo. 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
1: 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Carillion Communications. 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

Very good morning to Rachel H. She says, evening. 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That's Big H from Southend, loving the tunes.

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And of course, happy birthday to you, brother. Hope you had a good one. I know, it's just started, isn't it? It's 2 o'clock in the morning.

ABC Lock In for the first show back from the reef. And yes, I did get my all-nighter sorted, mate, thank you. Had to get a train to work. Free, in fact. 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
4: Welcome back, part two. 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This week's choices are by Tarki, one of the Derby boys, one of the naughty people that sent three shots back my way while I was doing a daytime radio show live. His first choice, this one, Sneaky Pink's Spin Spin Sugar. Year was 94. He was on Man of Mission on a beach having serious words with himself when a now famous DJ came and sat near him. He also looked down the rabbit hole having a word too. This song came on and all I seemed to remember was my DJ mate saying to me, "You need to get up and dance to this." I'll never forget that moment in my life. It was only topped a few years later when his daughter was born. And he said he'd let me know that the DJ was in Tenerife when he sees me. Tarki, you never told me. Who was it? Very good morning, Simon Perth. How you doing, brother? Oi, oi, back at ya. Dex and Dex, the Acid House Doberman, thank you so much. Here in the cabbie, how you doing, brother? And he says the first tune, an absolute banger. And good morning.

remix. And he says this song was on the very first Cream compilation, triple CD with Oakenfold, Tongue and Gold. And he says if I ever get the chance, download this and play it. You will find most of the songs we play on Centrefolds nowadays is on it. And he says it really was an album for the ages and takes you down a right old trip down memory lane. And you're right, brother Tarkey. I had never played this track on my show, believe it or not. Released in 1995.

Centrefold's family, what are we thinking of Tucky's choices so far? I've got to say, I'm absolutely...

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Look me up on Facebook, Mark Sears, S-E-A-R-S. 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

coming up after me, 5 to 7, in for Glen C, Ranger. Big Glen C, still in Tenerife. 7 to 12, Peter P. 12 to 2, Martin C. 2 to 4, Danielle Montana. 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And closing your Tuesdays, as always, the Fat Controller, taking you through to midnight. Right now, though, you're logged into myself, Mark Sears, with my little show I call Drummers of Dance, No Drummer Off Limit. 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

Dropping this one last minute for Frankie Boy. This weren't the direction I was going. But what a big, big tune this was back in 94. Maradona.

here in the cabbie. I believe I've done a Balearic one. At least I've definitely done a Balearic hour, that's for sure. But I'm sure I've done a Balearic show.

0: 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It's a massive day-to-night special going down on Saturday, November the 28th at Freeze Project in Liverpool. We're taking over both floors. Upstairs from 3pm till 6pm. 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With Lee Butler, Billy Daniel Bunter, Master Pasha, Max Isaac, Andy and Lungo. 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

I've never had that issue, to be honest. 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She says, yes, yes, yes.

0: 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It's good to be back.
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0: Although I won't lie, it was also good to play Saturday Daytime.

do appreciate it. And when I get to work later, I will upload a full playlist of today's show. And if you go to my Facebook, Mark Sears, S-E-A-R-S, I'll post it on there. Feel free to friend request. I'll also throw it on some of the Centrefalls Facebook groups as well.

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Miss Mason, you're safe. You're very welcome. And trust me, if I know you're listening, I will never ever play that song. I don't really like it that much myself, so. Thank you, Security Pete. Have a great holiday, mate. Thank you, Two Dogs. Thank you, Cole Spicy Smith.

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Thank you, Duncan Key. 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

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Thank you, King Stinky. Thank you, Big Bill.

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morning, everyone. Do not adjust your sets. It's Ranger with you here on a Tuesday rather than a Wednesday, 5 till 7 in the morning. Covering for Glenn. Glenn's going to be swapping with me. He's going to be on tomorrow, 5 o'clock in the morning.

all. Range here on Centerfolds, Easy Lee and Hornchurch. I see you, mate. Regular. Easy Andy for Well and God. How you doing, mate? Mr. Andrew Bird's here. Hey, James Shrewsbury, how you doing, mate? Easy to JJ. That's a George St. Ives. Good to see you, mate. And that's the red van man who was first in class. Locked in on his route to work. If I've not had the pleasure of your company before, feel free to come and say hello. 07709 333 883. And once again to Susie, wicked show, man.

you're locked to Centre Books Radio. Easy sign, Perth. How you doing, my friend? Stick the Greenkeeper. Good to see you, mate. Robbie the Geordie Geezer. Loads of Wednesday morning regulars checking in on a Tuesday. Bit worried because it's going to make the week feel

Send her out to Mikey B and Lee. Good morning to the Mill Dowboy. How you doing, mate? Out to Sally Ann in Egypt already. Around the pool already, those guys. Then about to Marky Northern Connection.

for this one. Easy sign, first regular. 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Yeah, man. We're going to step back in time a little bit with the next shoot. Mark's inspired me.

Welcome along, everyone. It's Ranger here. Tuesday morning, Santa Claus. That's the Mick with his brake face on. MK Paul was locked. That's the Love Dive Brothers. I know, right? Tuesday, confusing. That's a Sizzy once again blasting down the road, trying to get to work on time. Catch him 2 till 5 every Tuesday.

Make sure you downloaded our app, by the way. Play back all your favourite shows on there. That's everyone who's been rocking some new merch recently, but if you haven't, check out the store on site with our partners at Coolplay. You get customised hats, by the way. I might have to get one. If anyone gets a Ranger hat, let me know, eh? You ready for the break on this?

Welcome along everyone, it's Ranger Rolling. That's a Susie. He reckons he made it to work with 1 minute to spare. Yeah, quality mate, you mate. Catch up with you soon. Easy the Mick is rolling. It's UK's largest independent dance music radio station. We've been doing this since 89. You're in safe hands here, right? Last week in the studio, it was freezing. This week it's boiling.

0: Probably mixing up styles this morning. Good morning to Debbie. That's the Happy Gardeners. That's to Dev. That's to Kane. Out to the Brad. How you doing, mate? I hope he means proper banging tunes, because the text actually says banning tunes, double in. Actually, Brad, it's 07709333883. Out to the Big Bill once again.
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Good morning. 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Easy the Skipsy regular. That's a Dexter. That's open at Dex HQ. Locked, I said the 883 never stops.

0: 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We're taking over both floors. Upstairs from 3 p.m. till 6 p.m. Then it's downstairs keeping the party moving from 6 p.m. right through till 11 with Lee Butler, Billy Daniel Bunter, Master Pasha, Max Isaac, Andy and Lungo. 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

again. Big up, mate. And over to Kelly Notelli. Good morning. The Love Day Brothers locking in. All today. Tempo breaks a bit of tenno. It's a banger house. Good morning to the one and only Rachel H. He's welcoming

0: Cross, see you, mate. London. The clouds would catch the colours everywhere. Chris the Biscuit is on the M1. I used to look at them all the time. The headline girl, that's the test out of Paul the Bees.
1: You might still see it in the desert.
0: It's Ranger rolling along on a Tuesday morning here on Santa Claus. That's the Attitude PMX store in Shefford, locked on, locked in. Good morning, Keeley. Out on a run.

for the gang. Yeah, nice to be here on a Tuesday. Easy to fit in Norfolk, how you doing? First day back to work after the reefies. Jaded, everyone. That's a Dev. Easy, Nicky C, how you doing? Morning, my friend. That's a Mick. Saying we should do a GoFund to get Kelly a telly. I don't think she wants one. I think that's the whole point. Maybe she can let us know. That's a Pat Knows That, of course. That's all the Mick told us watching me dance around the studio.

of Balearic 80s classics back to back here. That's right, Dilly from Whitam. That's everyone who's locked his Ranger on centrepulse.

Don't forget Peter P taking over after me like he does every Tuesday morning. Easy Stu and Whitford, how you doing? Easy Silver Surfer, I see ya. Big Bill,

right over there, Wokingham. Sound brilliant show. Thank you, my friend. I do try. Really mixed it up today. Everything from bangers to ambient right through to this, which I'm going to put down as funky, soulful disco house.

Edibles 883 on all your socials. Out to Millwall Joe and out to Josh BC. Out to Call My Dewey, out to Johnny. That's a mate, no problem, mate. Tune in anytime, you know you're welcome. Ranger rolling on Centre.

Who's this dropping into my text box? He says, Darren, how you doing, Darren? Darren from Herald, good morning. That's Warren at Ascot's. That's Mr. Josh Watts, of course. That's Jojo's on the Dream Beach in Bali with a crazy Aussie gang. Swigging the bitang, it says. I have no idea what that means. That's the Jojo, though. Hope these tunes suit the beach.

So that is nearly it from me this week. I'll be back on your radio next Wednesday, 5 till 7 in the morning. That's a beat. He's got the kettle on right about now. He's taking over from 7. Don't miss it. Out with the tune from the Stereo MCs, just because we've been mashing up the music styles a little bit today, way more than normal. Just found it in the box and I thought, I'm gonna play that. Gonna play it as the last tune. So big love from me to everyone that's been in touch on the show. You kept me very busy and very honest today. Loads and loads of messages. Love it, you guys. I've just had your ears. It's all good. If you're playing back via the new Centforce app, nice one. If you haven't downloaded it yet, make sure you head over to the App Store and grab yourself the Centforce 883 app. Got all your shows there. Loads of information. All the details on our events, everything you possibly need, check out the new Centreforce app. Out to Lenny Aslow, I see you saying good morning, Centreforce family.

you next Wednesday. Stick around for Pete. Thank you so much, you guys. It's been my pleasure. Have a great day, whatever you do. Keep it centerfold. Ranger signing out. Paulie Welland Green, I just see you just sneaking in the back door. Ranger signing out. Take care, you guys. See you later. Bye.

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Good morning. Many thanks to the Ranger. Nice to see someone alive in the studio coming in the morning. Makes a change. Maybe jump. Many thanks to the Ranger. Enjoy your run, fella. You can catch him back normal time next week, Wednesday morning, 5 till 7. Have a good day, mate. Thank you for setting up the centre force for the day today. So welcome, Tuesday morning. How we doing? First one in is Melvo, followed by Debbie and Kane. Julie B, all right, love. Ken, he's up early. Freddie Boy in Yately this morning. Tony K, Sunita, Hertfordshire, Windjammer, Mike.

In for the day, Hazer. Nice to have you locked. Nissy of Ramsgate. Bruno, the dog up in Liverpool. Morning today, Pettifer. Sue of Whitford locks in. The Bogdan as well. Pat Novak, Caddy No Telly. How you doing? Ross and the Dolphin, they're locked in Fleet this morning.

shout to Dave and Paula in Manchester. We had a great time in Tenerife. Yes, mate, we all did. A wicked week away, that was. Limavady Chris. Morning to Ray the Decorator. He's in Eastbourne this morning. Paula B, the

Dave and George working at AMG office, out to Buttons of Bow. Lee the Dark Destroyer, Leaning Lisa's in as well, first day back at work. Shout to the Fitzy as

alternative start this morning. Theme out of the species, we go into this colour field on your Tuesday morning. Guys, remain stuck.

new hip, who knew dancing could be so dangerous? Oh dear, talking of danger, the Pink Ladies, they're locked in. No traffic lights today, no, I did notice that. I breezed through the fog through Abridge this morning. Arthur in Epsom, how we doing, mate? Yes, indeed. Wayne in Chelmsford, the Chesham Chippy, Radek G-Man, James B out to Nang, locked in. Joe Bananas, getting ready for the school bus on a very foggy morning. Yeah, get your fog lights on, love. Make sure you eat your banana as well. Out to the Jamie Savage. Happy birthday from the Egyptian Wonderhawks. Off to Spoons. Big love to you all, the Hacksaw as well. Out to Johnny Roberts. How's them spots on your back? Did you squeeze them? Out to Kenny of Hemel, locked in. That's us in Tel Aviv. Dartball Corner. A magic roundabout crew, yes indeed. Dan McCormack, how we doing? Happy days crew.

go. We go from Cutler Fielding to Frankie Beverly, the late Frankie Beverly Mays, Joy and Pain. And that famous concert live at Hammersmith. But this was taken from the album, which we talked to people from back then. Everyone was there. Must have been 20 million at that concert. Unfortunately, I wasn't. If you just joined us, welcome to your Tuesday morning on the Big One Cinephiles. It's the week before Signal City. We're getting excited now. We can't wait. We can almost touch it. Big up the Wood Green Wayne working in Solihull this morning.

good in. Crawling along the M11, locked in, locked on. Lisa H and the Dixie Fried Barking Chicken Shop crew. Oh, that was a mouthful. Els Bells at Wimbledon Tennis back at work. SW19, Chris the Biscuit, Garth, PPS crew, back to work after the weekend. Yep, same here, mate. Out to a Dobbo, back from Portugal. Needs a holiday. We all need a holiday, mate, but there we go. Tis what it is. Morning, Weller Green, locked in as usual. Thanks for letting me know, mate. Mickey Windsor, how we doing? Ross the Brick is in this morning as well.

Let's do our first time check this morning, 7:34 and 34 seconds on your Tuesday morning. We take you up to midday, of course. We have the request machine at 10. The theme today, anything to do with school. Seeing the kids went back the other week. 11 o'clock, the power hour. Until then, well, we're flipping and flopping. First hour, here's the Jones Girls.

Russia Man from Collier Road says this song reminds her of Bluebells. I don't understand, must be a private joke. Out to Davey D. Alicia C, South Manchester. Gary Bacon, Tommy Bunn.

good to see you the other week. A bit of Alfie and Donna. We had a Susan Cadogan, Hurt So Good, and we drop into a bit of classic Isley Brothers. 7:50 on the button on your Tuesday morning. If you just joined us, good morning. Hope you were. If you are on the roads, a bit foggy, take care out there. You ain't got to tear around at a million miles an hour. Big H to Woking Massive. Doris of Hastings, good morning.

to the crank in Tunbridge, back to work today. Thought you retired, mate. Foggy and cold for George in St. Ives. Tracy S. Sunny Crayford. Backfilling a trench with Aaron in Sevenoaks. Enjoy it. Out to Alex Artois. Thank you, mate. Isley Brothers, Harvest 4, the

Morning Shout, Smudge the Hammer is in Hemel. Wife Jo locks in as well. Hope you both well. Debbie and Kane, like an alternative bit this morning. Morning to Eastern Debs locks in. Hope you both well. Love Day Brothers liking the selection. Thank you. Yeah, how we do. We change it all the time. Four more sleeps. What a lovely day, says Krabby. Fishlock Jim on the school run with Dylan and Vili Manili. And we close off the first hour. That's gone so quick.

0: 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We're taking over both floors. Upstairs from 3 p.m. till 6 p.m. Then it's downstairs keeping the party moving from 6 p.m. right through till 11 with Lee Butler, Billy Daniel Bunter, Master Pasha, Max Isaac and Ian Lungo. Don't miss out on the ultimate day and night vibe. Remember the date, Saturday, November the 28th, for Together. 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

sunny Dunmo Debbie this morning. Good day to cut the grass. Shout out to Graham in Farnborough. Big Lee in Coventry. Julie B. Loving the Joy Sims. Yes, indeed. Louis of London locked in on the tube, heading for an English breakfast. Enjoy, mate. Martin of Caversham.

And to drop his short and to come in at 8 o'clock, sorry. And to Jason Lodge, the Viking. Stick the green keeper locked in. Bella Boo, good morning to you.

work as always. Lee the Hammer, hope you're well, mate. Winchester Mercedes locked in. James the boss has had to come out and work for a change. All the staff are all sick. Oh no, just turn it up, yeah, turn it up. DJ Lee locked in. The Power Day Skip Crew, how we doing this morning? Out to Tubbsy and Chelsea, thank you. Dundee Debs. Still warm up in Scotland. It's still above 0 degrees. Still a heat wave.

Charles Wright, Express Yourself, which of course NWA famously done. And Easy E was Charles Wright's son. Believe it or not. I wonder what his dad thought about him chopping up his great song, Express Yourself. Oh, no.

legend, or one of them anyway. Can you name me a better one? Answers on a postcard. Handsome cabbie scrabbling to his Google as we speak. Just joined us. Good morning. Welcome to Centre Force. It's the week before Signal City. We are warming up. We can't wait to see you and party with you in East London on Saturday.

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It's late 70s, if I remember this. Not that I was around then. Out to Durham, Chris locked in. Level 42 and Links were better. Level 42 weren't a soul band, mate. So, nah, not having that, sorry.

great Phyllis Hyman under your spell. Simon Matlock's in. Hope you're well. Out to the Brentwood gang. Loving the vibe. Stevie Bricks and the crew. Essex crew. Jetlag J. Crazy Mason. The A-Dog. Wallpapering in Effingham. Out to Shell and the Margate crew. They're ready for

Morning shouts going out to Jimmy, Richie, Tommy, Bun, earning the bangers and mash. Bunyan Plaster in the morning, out to Danny, out to Windy Gal. Hey, Tony on the East Coast. Kirk and Tuck up to the Alley Pally. God, I ain't been there for years. Went there with me dear old Nan many years ago. Alley Pally. Miles from Hemel locks in, out to Louis of London. Loving a bit of Bobby Womack, St. Ives Jules. Nice one, mate. Out to Annie the Soul Girl. Happy heavenly birthday to your brother. Thoughts with you. May your brother continue to rest in peace.

worries. I can send her one, not a problem. Out to Tory Top. Shout out to Steve the Teeth Green currently. 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I said, truck it round the vault, go and buy a toothbrush, mate. Blimey. What's going on now? Alexandra O'Neill and Fake. And before anyone says no, he wasn't British. Even though he lives there. Out to Bill and Cole are locked in. How are we doing this morning? One Pint Wayne, Tuesday Club Crew.

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3: There we go. We're sort of going all over the place this morning. Why not, eh? Why not, indeed? We take you up to 12. We got the Alliance in.

And of course, Catch Tenacious, well, most Saturdays, but they're not there this week. 6 to 8 kicking off your big Saturday night. Hope you're all well. And to all the crew down at Forest Road as well. But it's foggy there this morning, I would imagine. Lau and Mel. Mr. Skippy, Mighty Queens locks in. That's a Chrissy. Arr, how we doing? Morning to all the Mixclouders this morning. Hope you're well. Don't forget, you can get us live on the screen on the app now and the listen back on the app. The shows go up within a few minutes of the show ending, so you can go back over all your favourites. Don't forget to join the 88 Free Club while you're there as well, the new app. If you haven't got it, why not? Sort it out. Come on. You snooze, you lose, you know.

Breaks to Electrical. I'm not, mate, I'm not. Out to Steely Sisters, Carly locks in. Nat the Painter locks in South Kensington. Out to Valentina, the new listener. A lot of new listeners

Thank you, Daniel. Off your trot. 4 o'clock. All aboard the Love Train. 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That's your Tuesday.

Oh, no, that's an old one. Just tuning in. Not miserable at all. That's Emma Aylott, out to the wonky donkey. Here he goes. Manure at the ready. Short ad break on the way. Going to pay the bills. We'll be back on the other side. And the church.

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1: Yep, welcome back to the other side, as we like to say. Nice to have you on board this morning. We're heading to hour number three, kicking off with a classic Latin jazz, or whatever you want to call it. And a Willie Colon, and set fire to me. He must have had a vindaloo, I reckon, out to grab driver day. Bob the plumber locked in. Leon C. Debs, how we doing? Hope you're feeling better. Out to Justin of Manchester. He's lives at 1 metre in Manchester, so he's just in Manchester. Chris Bode, cabbie locked in. Out to the Yulee.

Morning shouts going out to Richie Payne and out to AD Hackney locked in. He's in Fort Ventura cooking himself a birthday breakfast. Happy birthday. Out to Newark Rejoice. There he is. How you doing, you old smasher? Out to Newark Rejoice. All the crew over in Tenerife. Thanks for looking.

Daniel Holliday, he reckons 4 red cards today. Well, we've had one already. Martin and Kathy, excellent crew. Out to Welsh, Julie, Jay and Mark, working this week in Spain. Out to Cookie, Stanford, Noho, blocked in. Marky Boy, Brocky, The Hornet, Orbital Jenny locked in, Tracy B in the New Forest, Toddington 2, big shout to Luton Bill for his birthday today, and Toddington 2, there's one of you still talking, morning to Joe of Norwich, I6.

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Thanks for letting me know, mate. 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

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Rob, Mark and all the MB Loft crew, they're locked in this morning. Nice to have you on board. The Godfather, Tezza, Danny Drains, all locked in. Lou Haywood, Louise, the tanning box in Gothsoak.

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Oh, try supporting West Ham, mate. Out to Jamie Wakeham, locked in Leon C. Brennan Bricky. Aldershot 2 checking in, Joe and Ricky.

said it's chilly in Cambridge. Put the heating on then. The Charlie Crew, Lewis and Martin, how we do it? Ox and Pagey. The Page Man are building a garage in Cornwall. Big H to Woking Massey. He's working for himself today. It's the only way, mate. Danny Hunt locks in, hope you're well. Out to wife Ashley, Sharpie and the Toddington too. And a massive happy birthday to Lou and Bill as well. Gina G, top of the morning to you. Alan Butt, loving this St Etienne, yes mate, you're right. Out to Vinci, Joe Larkins, Holland on the Sea. Big up the Dutch crew.

Creepy Crawly Crook, Jamie D locks in, Sparky, Matt, how we doing? Getting the dog ready for a walk in Romford. What have you got to do to get a dog ready for a walk? Come on. What have you got to do? The dog could walk itself, it would. That's a Kempo. That tickled me, that in a Stanwell. Lee B locks in. He's grooving around the M25. You're supposed to drive, mate. Marky Mark and Sharon locked in. Annie the Soul Girl. This is Arnold Jarvis and I Loved You. Out to Marky Boy. Locked in. In the car wash. You may not never get rich, mate, but it's better than...

Satoshi Tomek with Arnold Jarvis, which was the official follow-up to Tears, actually. As we move into a bit of a Sean Christopher on your Tuesday morning. It is Tuesday, isn't it? Yeah, a bit confused. I was on yesterday. It's just gone 9:30 anyway. AM, not PM. Oh, dear. What's going on? Frank the Filthy Flower, hope you're well, mate. Over in Antwerp, Flitwick Glass are locked in. Out to Azarusi.

Prune Landscaping, day two. Locks in all day. Thank you out to Natalie in St. Evenage. Shouting out to her mum, Nicola in Chingford. Hoping you get better for Saturday. Can I get you a car sticker, please? I haven't got any, so the answer to that would be no.

Star Appreciation Society. They're locked in. That's to the GAC Framers. Decorator Ray wants a signed photo. I can do that for you, mate. Send us your details. 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I'll send you a signed photo. I sound like Collier O'Christian.

all your questions about the event this weekend. Red Man Van, or Red Van Man, locked in either. Mark Bradwell, yes indeed, mate. Ain't many of them about. Liverpool Rich in Staines, out to the Nimsky. Morning to you. Daniel Holiday, free red.

to Jack in Leicester. Hope you're well. Martin and Kath, the Exton crew. I can't even see that without me glasses on. Out to Lee the Hammer. Train delays everywhere today. Pete and Vern, they're working in Bromley.

It's o'clock, 10 minutes, or now 9 minutes to a 10 o'clock request machine on the way after the short ad break. And today's theme was anything to do with school. We'll squeeze two more in leading up to that.

break on the other side. It's time for Request Machine this week. Mother Love Day locked in, Percy Grove. Have I got any wristbands? No, mate.

now head to a request machine for the next hour. 1 hour of your music coming up. Please remember, requests are already done Sunday and Monday. Don't be another red card merchant.

0: 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We're taking over both floors. Upstairs from 3pm till 6pm. Then it's downstairs keeping the party moving from 6pm right through till 11. With Lee Butler, Billy Daniel Bunter, Master Pasha, Max Isaac, and Ian Lungo. 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

to Request Machine. First one out, Miss Wellesley. Jamiroquai, when you gonna learn? Probably never. Late for that, isn't it? All about school, anything to do with school today. Of course, they're learning, you're supposed to do that.

to Mohammed the driver in Zanzibar. Zanzibar driver Mohammed locks in with John and Janie. Pete Johnson of Hoddesdon locks

Bluefin and Elaine Smith and History, which of course the subject at school. And Mai Tai, which is more like my school because we all used to go to the pub at lunch.

course, one of the subjects. We've got to bring back, you know what? I like to bring back the red herring, but the trouble is we get so many requests these days. We like to squeeze as many as we can in. We got a bit of level 42, Lessons in Love for Posh Ange Kazza. The Adge, another one for Mrs. Wellesley, blimey. God, yeah.

Right, the next track is the most requested one for a long time. So we get through the names now. Posh Ange, Kerry Loves Wine, Natasha Douglas, Mungo, Claire Rayner, Pat Novak, Scolzi, North London, Little Dave, Grace EA, Pete Murphy, Anita Dudley, Bister Roofing, Paul, Shu Wickford, and Peaches all requesting the next one.

tonight, the slowest electrician in London. 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First vinyl we ever bought is Gavin. So there you go, the most requested, about 20 of you requesting that one. Next one, Helen Matthews, Kelly, no Telly, with The Police.

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Next one for Wellesley. He's got, he always slips one in, doesn't he? Old Mr. Pacers. Bit of specials working for the rat race. Of course, PhD homework and O levels mentioned in this one.

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Dave and the Chingford Scooter Club out to Reese and Paul, DSV, Massive, L&Q Dan, Mr. Curtis Locke, Scott Elvis, how we doing? Loves a bit of Specials.

got one art level, did nothing for him. 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So I think he did, mate. Back to Leon Phil having it large on Tuesday. They must be in McDonald's, I reckon. Right, next one, we go back to the 70s. A bit of a... God, this takes me back. Tom Robinson back. Bish the Roof in Port. Of course, we've got the numbers 2, 4, 6 and 8 in this. And 3, 5, 7.

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Paul the Mastic Man working in Faversham. Shout to Dave Heisler. Collier Road Chris. And he's Cactus locked in.

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He misses him. That's a Mossy. It reminds him of Only Fools and Horses Johnny Boy out. And yes, mate. Tom Robinson Band, 2, 4, 6, 8. I can remember everyone singing that over West Ham.

There you go. Kaza Snedman got one in. She normally gets a red card every week, but we'll give her that one. Of course, you get a lollipop from the tuck shop. Right, we're moving to this bit of old school electro with Ollie and Jerry. Mrs. Wellesley again. I tell you what, I think we're going to have to ban her for next week. She's got too many in this week. And that's coming from her husband. Breaking, of course, we had her break time, didn't we? There's no stopping us. We're 10:33, we're riding that on your Tuesday morning. Just join us. Good morning, how you doing? Centrefalls.

big shout to the SE7 boys locked in. I remember tuck shoppers, so I remember penny wafers being 0.5p, and 2.5p was a packet of crisps. Remember that? Oh, and Caramac.

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Still sounds great, that tune, all these years later. As does this one. We go back with some 70s disco, ringing the bell at dinner time. Send this out to the dinner ladies, yeah. Karen Lee, Queen of the Roads. Bish the Roofing Paul, he's got a few in this week. And Kazza, Red Card Steadman. Gabby with a cake. I remember when a can of Coke was 25p, blimey.

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Billy Daniel Bunter was DJing in 1972, didn't you know? Zach

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Oh, well done to the grifter. 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

0: with a Request Machine in the title. And if your one gets picked, you can win. 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
1: Center.

So we come to the last one today. Thanks to everyone. Many apologies if you're requesting it for all those late requesters. Thanks for the red card. It's been, I think, 7 red cards today. Oh, dear. What are you lot like, eh? Many thanks to Home Glazer, of course, for powering the request machine every Tuesday. 10 to 11. We do it all again next week. That's a Danny said, what's this got to do with school? Kim English, mate.

finish on with UB40. For the Crispo Cabby, 1 in 10 to do with mathematics, of course. We'll take you up to the end with this. On the other side is the Power Hour. We bring the power up, we bring the beats up as we head towards midday. Martin C. Sarah LP in at 12.

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welcome back to the other side, as we like to say. We're going to the power hour. Once again, many thanks to all the requesters. Thanks to Home Glaze, Canada Rob. Apologies if you're

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OTB semi-retired. I did say retired. 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Crazy Dave Miller. 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

0: Greesh and Chris locked in. Kalispera to you. Back to Plimpton from Birmingham after some awesome training. Out to Nimpsey. Nimpsky made it home. Well done, mate. Shout to Macy and Kylan. Currently running a new gas main. 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

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Big Brighty out to Burns up on the roof. Daniel Holiday.

to Nick in Mankman. 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

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That's the Dean. The world is still stopping that pigeon. Ken for thanks, mate. See you Saturday.

He's like renovating his stepdaughter's house. That's a JJ Shrewsbury. Warren of Ascot's Power. You choose him on in here on Centre Fox.

IC, Sarah LP on the way, midday till 2, 2 o'clock. Hi guys, Danielle here, 2 till 4. 4 o'clock, Wayne, Soul Avenger, getting you home, all aboard the Love Train. Got Barbers of Gary, 6 to 8, 8 till 10, cash only, 10 till midnight, taking you towards your Wednesday morning, the Fat Controller, that's how we're rolling, Tuesday business on the big one, Centrefour! Come on!

Yeah, mate, a bit different than Tenerife, isn't it? Still, how nice is it? It was 22 degrees yesterday. I was at Maylands, 22 degrees in October. Blimey. Had the old Scotch eggs out, even.

Thank you, mate. We're going to squeeze one more in. We'll take up to the ad break, then we move to your Tuesday afternoon. Martin and Sarah waiting in the wings. Make sure you keep it locked, yeah? Big week this week as we lead back to East London, Signal City, Saturday. Who's coming? Who's excited? What are you wearing? Don't forget any questions. Johnny C at centervaultsradio.com for all your questions, including why is Martin wearing shorts today? So last one from me. Have yourselves a great day. Keep it locked. The Alliance are on their way.

0: 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We're taking over both floors. Upstairs from 3pm till 6pm. Then it's downstairs keeping the party moving from 6pm right through till 11. With Lee Butler, Billy Daniel Bunter, Master Pasha, Max Isaac and Ian Lungo. 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

0: 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That's quite nice.
1: No pressure there then.
0: No, give us half hour.
1: Yeah, give us half hour, yeah.
0: You change your mind on that one. Mark and Rob MB Lofts in Caterham.

0: 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On the force right now, 07709 333 883. Sarah, tell them the number.
1: 07709 333

0: got? A shout out to Winchester Mercedes. We are locked in the showroom.
1: Oh, you could have got a cheap deal from them.
0: Cheap deal.
1: No such thing as a cheap deal. I like the Mercedes. I like them.
0: It's a good
1: like
0: car.
1: Like an old Merc. Yeah. Not an old
0: probably
1: one.
0: Don't, like probably don't say the old.
1: Old, yeah, not an old one. Yeah. Get going to buy a new one from wherever that is. Yeah.

0: get on it. Come on.
1: Hi.
0: Well, we always give the number out.
1: Oh, so are you saying you don't need to?
0: It's like the done thing. Anyway, it's 07709 333 88 3. Mine and Sarah on your radio.

0: in Luton, yeah.
1: And a shout out to the Grab Driver Dive. I'd love to know where all these names come from.
0: Yeah.
1: Marky Boy, Brocky, and the Hornet, and Drew Peacock. Out to you.

0: like?
1: I love a biscuit.
0: Yeah, what one do you like?
1: Well, I've had a rich tea chocolate.
0: Yeah.
1: I've found them this week.
0: Yeah. I like ginger nuts.
1: Yeah, I bet you do.
0: Yeah, I do, yeah. I love a ginger. Do you know what?
1: Don't you buy them

0: you too. Do you guys know who I'm talking to? You! Those of you who go out and stay out all night long and expect us to stay home when you did what you did. Because you did it, we can't do it. But let me tell you something here. The sisters ain't going for that no more. Hey, sisters, you feel me?
1: Yes,
0: because we realize

Still doesn't.

0: spin.
1: Yeah, think. I like a bit of that.
0: Yeah, you like that, yeah.
1: I like a bit of funk.
0: Yes, you do, yeah. Don't forget, we're looking for your embarrassing moments that your friends never ever let you forget. What are those embarrassing moments? Get on it right now, we want to hear from you. They are coming in, Sarah, be reading them out in the second hour. Can't wait for that. Oh, and by the way, get your banger's eyes back.
1: I know, I've not thought about it
0: yet, though. Yeah, I
1: know. I'll probably still beat you.
0: Oh, never. No, I've got a good one lined up today.
1: Yeah.
0: I promise you, it's a good one lined up. Yeah.
1: Oh,
0: yeah, anyway, shout out, come on in, let's go.
1: Good afternoon to Pat Novak, Kelly, Novak. Yeah, to you.

0: A few more, Sarah. Come on, we got a minute. Go on.
1: I thought you was waving me.
0: I was waving a little bit. You got time for a couple.
1: The
0: go
1: Ginger
0: on.
1: Squads. Great banter.
0: Yes, that's us.
1: Oh, yeah, out to you guys. Out to Sam Willoughby and Mossy the Pipe Tech.

0: my seat. Anyway,
1: that's not a favourite of mine.
0: What, this one?
1: Yeah.
0: You don't like this tune?
1: Oh, it's probably upset a lot of people.
0: I'll break dancing tune. Oh,

0: It is Get Your Bangers Out. Sarah gets her banger out. I get my banger out. And you vote for the best banger. It's back. It's Tuesday afternoon. It's Centrefourse, baby.
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1: Straight back in for our final hour. It is Get Your Bangers Out. Sarah gets hers out, I get mine out, and you get voting.
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1: Right, okay. It's back.
2: It's back.
1: Yes.
2: It is back.
1: 8 minutes after 1 o'clock.
2: Are we going to fess up whose is whose?
1: No, you can do. Go on then, go on, you can
2: if
1: you want.
2: Yours is very predictable.
1: Oh,
2: because he
1: don't
2: plays
1: stop,
2: it
1: mate.

0: what one's yours?
1: No, I'll let them decide.
0: Okay, so we're going blind on this as well, okay? So this could be Sarah's, it could be mine. Once the second track has played, get voting 07709 333.

0: afternoon. It could be Sarah's, it could be mine, but it's a banger nevertheless. Wait for banger number two before you get votes. Some of you already voted for Sarah, and that's cheating. They're being voided.
1: Oh, is it cheating? Is it? Yeah, well, I'm counting it.
0: Sarah shouts, what we got? Come on, let's get through a couple.
1: And Ben's turntable says, while you two are away, I got married in Edinburgh after 29 years.
0: Congratulations to you.
1: To Dean in Cambridge this afternoon. Dover Lambo, good afternoon to you.
0: Big G
1: says, get some funny looks laughing in the car. Listening to you guys.
0: At least we're making you laugh. Yeah, we're brightening up your Tuesday. Horrible day Tuesday it can be. Lovely weather out there today, though.
1: I love a Tuesday.
0: Yeah.
1: It's not a Monday, so it feels good. And that's it. Out to...

0: I still have to say who.
1: Who?
0: Rory. Natural at the History Museum.
1: They're at the they've let them loose at the Natural History Museum. Yeah.
0: Riding the dinosaurs.
1: Yeah, okay. Yeah, riding the dinosaurs, yeah.
0: Yeah, you guys this afternoon. Harry the Spread in Wokingham this afternoon. Dazzy Dow, out to you. Darble Corner locked in as always.
1: Big love to you. See you had a fantastic time out there in Tenerife and to everyone.

Okay, get voting right now. 0770 933 883. Let's get your bangers out. Track number one or track number two? Track number one, of course, was Don't Be Cruel, Bobby Brown, and of course this track. What

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When I was 14 years old, I sat in a bedroom and right next to me was my school friend, Danny Beard. Well, he unfortunately passed away at this time exactly 1 year ago. So Danny Beard, from all your family, from all your friends listening right now, we're dedicating this one especially to you.

0: butter biscuits, yeah, as you call them, yeah.
1: I dunk everything.
0: Do you?
1: Yeah. Okay. If you can't dunk it, it's
0: don't
1: just
0: buy
1: a,
0: it. Yeah.
1: Just a crumbly old biscuit, innit?
0: Crumbly old biscuit.
1: But so you have to like work out the timings of a dunk.
0: Yeah, you don't want to. Yeah, you don't want to get them. You don't want to get.
1: If it, you've got like a cream crunch, that's a quick dunk.
0: Yeah, but when it goes soft and floppy,
1: you can
0: drop
1: you
0: off into the tea. Yeah, I know.
1: You don't want soft and floppy.
0: No, murderous. Absolutely murderous. That's a really bad day when that happens.
1: You have to get your

0: one. Out to Daniel Holliday, locked in on the Canvey Island.
1: Is he living the dream,
0: he's,
1: sir?
0: He's been living the dream for years.
1: He has, yeah. He was an original, wasn't he, back in the day?
0: Yeah.
1: I wonder what ever happened to Stevie Eyebrows.
0: I don't know.
1: Did he come on his sweater or did he shave them?
0: I don't know.
1: Stevie, where are you?
0: We should do a show once where all these names come from.
1: Yeah, I know, yeah.
0: There's like someone in the corner and this, but and like,
1: yeah.
0: Like, what happens? How do you get there?
1: You're assuming we're getting invited back, Sarah.
0: I know, you know, you never know.
1: Yeah.
0: I got my name from DJ called Mark Tamsin, if anyone.
1: Oh, really? Yeah, okay.
0: Knows of Mark, and then he, so my surname's LaPorte. Someone said, why don't you call yourself LP, like the record? So I was like, okay.
1: But, and your name is LaPorte, so yeah.
0: Yeah, so the LP went well, but I do wonder where half of these get their names from.
1: Yeah, no, I mean, you're right.
0: Not the obvious ones, but, you know.
1: Yeah, there are some obvious. Yeah, maybe

0: blinders on the way home. Yes, we do. Do you remember the old Thursday lineup? Roger on after us. God bless you, Roger.
1: Who is it? Someone said the other day that they never forget the time I scared Roger when I stuck back into the studio.
0: You stuck back in the studio. It was on the cam,
1: yeah.
0: Yeah, he did.

0: won't work out. Yeah, she's getting married. Yeah. Congratulations to you, Emma. Yeah. Someone messaged in and said, track two. I've not even heard it yet, but track two.
1: Yeah, I think they like that, yeah.

0: Biscuit, Fred.
1: Oh, hold on a minute.
0: That's
1: Chocolate
0: Danny
1: Gary Baldies.
0: No, I don't, but I reckon they'd be nice.
1: I think I remember them, yeah.
0: Yeah, that'd be good. Out to Matt from Staines. Says, fantastic to have you both back.
1: Thank you.
0: Show

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0: Any what track?
1: Trance. Okay, let's move on.
0: Can have some trance.
1: Sarah, what's with the Princess Leia outfit? Don't look like Princess Leia today.
0: Do you know what? When I was driving up here, she was leaning over and put your arms out just
1: it's
0: for anyone
1: sleeves.
0: Who's on. Yeah,
1: it's the
0: I couldn't see out the mirrors of me motor.
1: Oh no, I was getting me tea.
0: Yeah, she was getting her tea and putting her arm out, and I was trying to pull back in on the M25. I couldn't see anything.
1: Oh,
0: it was terrible.
1: Fashion, darling.
0: Yeah, okay.
1: It's a good description. Now yeah. I'm going to think of that every time I wear this.

0: grief, only 9 to go. Emma Ting, big shout to you. Teddy Two Bags, we're having Meatballs tune.
1: So, yeah, you were singing that, weren't you?
0: Yeah,
1: you were singing that, sir. Yeah, yeah.

0: Centre Force.
1: 1:47 on the Force up at 2 o'clock today. Danielle Montana. Can't wait. Just sent her in the office, actually. Looking well with Danny, Sarah.
2: Oh, I've not been out there yet.
1: Yeah, what's that?
2: I've not been out there
1: yet. You haven't been out there. You've been crafting, haven't you? You've been on the tools.
2: Stop working.
1: Yeah, I know. Go on, Sarah. Shout out. Let's get them out.
2: Big shout out to Joe Ingram this afternoon. Out to Stuart. Says, I missed you guys.
1: Do you know what? I absolutely missed you too.
2: Who else have we got? Dovey, Dazar, Dazarin. Rosie says, good vibes to you. Sam in Basingstoke.
1: Oh, big love. Love the energy, they say. Loving the energy.

0: Portsmouth, that is, Sarah.
1: Pompey and Portsmouth.
0: Yeah, Pompey is Portsmouth, yeah.
1: Optimum boys, locked in. We've got in the Centre Falls Bowls Crew.
0: What, Centre Falls Bowls Crew?
1: The Centre Falls Bowls Crew. Is that what you're going to be?
0: Yeah, Centre Falls Bowls Crew. Captain by me. I want a t-shirt with Captain on it.
1: Okay.
0: Captain of the Bowls. Captain of the Centrefold's Bowls Crew. Yeah, please. Yeah.
1: I think I'm busy that day.
0: Yeah. Or maybe just a Captain's armband on there.
1: My attention span for playing bowls.
0: And then what we could do is a Centrefold's Bowls Weekender. And then they could set up a Centrefold's unofficial Bowls Weekender.
1: It sounds like a right laugh.
0: Yeah. Andy, have we got any bowling greens out in Tenerife? We could...

0: come off in her shoeies.
1: Yeah, because I said that's when it's going to be a bad day when I can feel that my, you know, you're walking along the street and your sock slips, your trainer sock slips off into like halfway on your foot.
0: Yeah.
1: But to me, that's a really icky feeling.
0: Yeah, yeah.
1: And I can't stand
0: it. And do you know what?
1: And

0: He's
1: read the book. Yeah, I know. It doesn't make good radio showing the book.
0: Yeah, yeah, but yeah. No, I could read that little bit.
1: Yeah, yeah, yeah. No, there you go. He's got his finger on it, so he, just to prove it is in the
0: there.
1: Book.
0: It's yeah. there. Yeah. Who said? The Dirty Groundworkers said they have the centre false book, and we are named in it.
1: Yeah, we are named in it. Oh, they're named
0: they're
1: in it. Yeah, yeah, yeah, yeah.
0: We are. It's not bad. Not bad. The Guernsey.

0: myself in it though.
1: Yeah,
0: and we signed
1: of course,
0: it.
1: Yeah.
0: Do you remember that book signing?
1: Yeah, I do.
0: That was a good one in Stratford.
1: That was an interesting one.
0: Okay, keep coming in. This is your last ones. 07709333883. Where you are?
1: Sarah LP.
0: I'm Martin C.

Just been told, if you're thinking of going to Signal City, there is probably like a handful of tickets left, Sarah, okay? So you've probably got an hour, maybe two, at a push to get those last tickets for Signal, okay? So if you're going the weekend or you're thinking about it, don't delay. Buy them today.

0: Esther.
1: It's nice to be back, isn't it? It's
0: lovely having you back, that's for sure.
1: Oh, thank you.
0: Thank you to everybody for listening today. You've been absolutely brilliant. Danielle Montana takes you through till 4 o'clock. From you, Sarah.
1: Goodbye.
0: And from me, take it easy. And we're back on your radio very, very soon. Have a great day, everyone. See you later.
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3: 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Upstairs from 3pm till 6pm. 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
1: Okay.
2: Out to Dover Lambo. 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
1: Okay.
2: How can I forget?
1: Okay.
2: Your comment was the best of the whole weekend. 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

0: 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It's a massive day-to-night special going down on Saturday, November the 28th at Freeze Project in Liverpool. We're taking over both floors. Upstairs from 3pm till 6pm. Then it's downstairs keeping the party moving from 6pm right through till 11. With Lee Butler, Billy Daniel Bunter, Master Pasha, Max Isaac, and Ian Lungo. Don't miss out on the ultimate day and night vibe. Remember the date, Saturday, November the 28th for Together. 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
1: 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And nobody had to call IT. Carillion Communications. 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

train. 4 till 6. We get funky, right? We're still hanging on to the summer, right? So we're going to be sending sunshine vibes for the next 2 hours.

OJs. I love music. Joey Negro on the remix. Love this. So, Tuesday crew, how we doing? We're still keeping all them sunshine vibes, right? Summer is hanging on. We're in October.

So what's everyone got looking forward to in October? Do not forget the 24th October, Fool's Paradise at Fabric Part 2. Check out the lineup, right? If you've got funky bones, it's the only place to be.

Big shout out to Chill from Hull. Rooftop Calahonda, Costa del Sol. Locked in, locked on. How we doing, mate?

out to Steve Hurst this afternoon over there in a Woodford Roofing. Over there in Chigwell. How are we doing, mate? Out with James, smashing up the roof. Roofing weather, right? Has been for the last 8 months, I think.

out to Stuart and Charlotte over there in Derby on their way down to the course Saturday.

some noise. Out to the Bagley Brothers locked in. Out to Ange, Dean, and Cameron in the office.

on Centerforce. This world is absolutely upside down bonkers right now, right? And we're the good ones. 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None of this.

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1: We got Rob, Mark, all the NB Loft crew locked in. How we doing? 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

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It's coming from the Big G. That's a Buttons all the way over there in Bow E3.

out to Mr. and Mrs. A over there in Waterlooville. They're absolutely in love, these two. The text reads, I love her and will be home soon. He's all loved up. 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We got Andover Rob looked in. We got the big Alno.

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They're on their way to Wembley to see England. 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

out to Millie Calaz. Stuck in traffic trying to get to the gym for five. Have you made it? 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

way, Soul Avengers, Mr. Odyssey Inc. Sixth Sense, forthcoming. Twagos on records.

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There was a guy come down, I can't remember his name, from Liverpool on his own. He went home with loads and loads of pals. That's you lot, right? 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

got Heidi, 64 years, over there in Alton in Hampshire, shaking her tush, getting the washing sorted on this sunny tea time. Go on, girl.

We got Tina, Two T's, Hornchurch, Nicola. Looking forward to Saturday at the course. Hands up, who's going? Who's got their tickets?

at County Supplies. We got Tony and Acne locked in Norfolk.

right, Centreforce family, it has been my pleasure, as always, to play music for you beautiful people. 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You've been aboard the Love Train, 4 till 6. 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

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We're spreading the Centre Force love. 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

0: 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This is Centreforce. 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It's a massive day tonight special going down on Saturday, November the 28th at Freeze Project in Liverpool. We're taking over both floors. Upstairs from 3pm till 6pm. Then it's downstairs keeping the party moving from 6pm right through till 11. With Lee Butler, Billy Daniel Bunter, Master Pasha, Max Isaac and Ian Lungo. 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

0: 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This is Centreforce. 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It's a massive day tonight special going down on Saturday, November the 28th at Freeze Project in Liverpool. We're taking over both floors. Upstairs from 3pm till 6pm. Then it's downstairs keeping the party moving from 6pm right through till 11. With Lee Butler, Billy Daniel Bunter, Master Pasha, Max Isaac, Andy and Lungo. 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Remember the date, Saturday, November the 28th for Together. 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
1: 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Carillion Communications. 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
14: 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Big up the Godfathers of Garage for the last couple. We salute you, sirs. Starting off tonight with something bumpy. Nostalgic. It's from Hitch 93. It's called Gin. We played this about 4 weeks ago. Been in my sets ever since. So this is Cash Only. Take you on a journey across the house and garage spectrum.

So this is Cash Only, rolling through till 10. My favourite place to be on a Tuesday night. Centre Force 883 family.

back all night long, Saturday night in Ibiza, the final show of my residency out there this year. It's been wild. She drink coffee. She drink. Big up all the

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Ruse are doing bits right now. Straight into this. Forget the Girl. Melizos remix. Route 94.

Music rock for me. Shouts to Colin Eve.

This one's from AC Slater. Hey. It's called About to Shine. Hold on. Shouts to Ollie the Octopus tonight, all the Chronicles crew, Professor X. Yeah. Shouts out to all the DJs that joined us at Gallery B, Philip George, Ruje. Oh.

Something else fresh and unreleased from Beeb. The hottest track ID of the summer is called Zoolander.

Esther.ESSDS. Folder full of edits. Landed in the inbox this week. We're going to run a couple for you tonight. Super exclusive. This one's, of course, Sneaker Pimp, Spin Sugar, DS Edit. Watch out for this guy.

played you this a few weeks back. Bad boy tune, trust me. Shout out to the Millwall down boy tonight. We missed you, sir. Ooh, Egypt, lovely.

Cash only signing off. It's been a pleasure. My favourite place to be, 8 till 10 on a Tuesday night. Big up all the Seven Force crew. And I will see you on the dance floor soon. Leaving you with this, myself.

0: 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We're taking over both floors. Upstairs from 3pm till 6pm. Then it's downstairs keeping the party moving from 6pm right through till 11. With Lee Butler, Billy Daniel Bunter, Master Pasha, Max Isaac, Andy and Lungo. 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

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If there was anyone I was expecting to be crashed out still there almost a week later, it's probably the Loveday Brothers.

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Currently 8 a.m. in New South Wales and 9 a.m. in Victoria. 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While I was lounging in the pool last week,

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Raven M's giving a big tune. Dorsey's popped up saying I love Wild Child Jump. It's done a picky for you. It's on Easter.

see. Who's gone from fish and chips to now KFC, saying KFC is frowned upon, but sometimes I just like it. Let's be honest, it may be trash, but sometimes

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I've not had a message from Mr. Mike Anderson, so it's got me wondering who's on up at midnight tonight. Come on, Pete, let me know.

0: 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This is Centreforce. 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It's a massive day tonight special going down on Saturday, November the 28th at Freeze Project in Liverpool. We're taking over both floors. Upstairs from 3pm till 6pm. Then it's downstairs keeping the party moving from 6pm right through till 11. With Lee Butler, Billy Daniel Bunter, Master Pasha, Max Isaac, Andy and Lungo. Don't miss out on the ultimate day and night vibe. Remember the date, Saturday, November the 28th, for Together. 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
14: Yes. Thank you so much to the Fat Controller. Man, what a, you know what, right? I covered that show last week, and it was nowhere near as good as that. He's such a legend. And when he started talking about food, I'm like, oh, my God. Anyway, we'll do the, we're on the Atkins diet on this show. We're just going to drink beer and hope for the best. Welcome to Wonky Wednesday. Pete Sherriff in the house.

Rihanna live. Right, can I just tell you that Studio 7 has had a refit. And it's all been insulated. And I've put the heater on because it's a little bit chilly on the way across the old patio. And flipping heck, it's roasting. It's been on for like 5 minutes. I'm cooking. The Bahamas in here.

0: play. 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
1: P. Sheriff on Centre Force.
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07709333883. 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I understand, but we got work to do. 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

0: Right, now, the thing is, my task this evening, this morning, whichever, is to find somebody who's a long distance away. Now, we normally get the Australian crew.
1: Peace up, A-Town down.
0: But if you're a long way away in another country somewhere, 07709338.

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It's Dorsey. 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

I can see Bizarre Inc, Nana Cherry, Cold Cut. Is that Doctor in the House? There wasn't a doctor in the house, it was Doctor in the House. Quadrophonia. And Stack a Humanoid, Man Alive. I love that song. 07709338

So, housey, disco-y stuff for the first hour. 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And it could be anything. We dig deep. I've just been having a look, because I don't prepare this bit. So we just kind of have a look, see what there is. Man alive. Johnny P's been throwing some suggestions at me. And they are interesting. On the scene, like a loving machine. I'm going to steal a few of those. 0770 933 883. Let us know where you're listening from. Count it off one more time. Centre Force live. 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

333883, come say hi. Old school hour in less than 5. Now, I've not played this before, and quite frankly, I've never heard it before. But it's one of Stu's, so it could be good.

stick around if you like it retro. You're in the right place. And I've nothing planned, so you can always drop us a text. 07709333883. And give me your suggestions if you want something in the mix.